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1: Got a cup of iced tea here in the studio. 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

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I hope you also listen to Wish 99.7 while you work. 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

0: Each of us can look back on yesteryear. Look back on the years gone by, maybe on our childhood or our teenage years, and identify someone who made a huge impact in our life. Someone whose wisdom, someone whose caring attitude, someone whose kindness towards us made an impression upon us. In reality, those people may have changed the very trajectory of our lives. And it's probable that that person didn't do it to be recognized. They didn't do it to get a pat on the back. They didn't do it for any accolades. They didn't do it for any reason other than the joy that it brought them to love you, to help you, to nurture you, to mentor you, to direct you on a good path. Who changed your life by their kindness? Call me and tell me. I would love to hear from you tonight. I would love to play a song for them. And I would love for you to think about writing them a letter, writing them a note, put it in the mail, put an old-fashioned stamp on it, send it to that person and say thank you. Thank you for being there when I didn't even know I needed you. We'll be back. 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

0: For those of you who are longing to be with someone you miss tonight, I am here. I understand that longing, that pain, when you cannot be with the ones you love because they're far away. 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

0: Just about time for me to disappear out of here and take off into the darkness. Before I go, though, I want to say thank you. Thank you for letting me be a part of your night. Thank you for trusting in me. Thank you for being here. Do me a favor, take some time out of your busy Friday schedule to slow down and love someone. Good night. 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

0: It's Wish 99.7's Jordan Klein in the morning. Disco Divas is coming to Heinz Hall Friday, June 5th through Sunday, June 7th. 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
9: Warmer and a little more muggy today. We'll see high temperatures reach the mid to upper 80s under partly cloudy skies. It will be warm tonight as overnight lows only drop into the mid to upper 60s. Watch for some strong afternoon storms on Saturday. Highs in the mid 80s. From the Channel 11 Severe Weather Center, I'm Mattis Uclow for Wish 99.7.

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welcome to a Friday. This week went so fast, and that's okay. And I'm okay with that. How about the three things that you need to know as you head out the door this morning? Well, good news, it's coming up in mere minutes. Here's Alana Miles' Black Velvet on Wish 99.7.

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2: Jordan Klein in the morning.
3: Oh, this will be good.
4: Oh, it's going to be great. Hey, it's Jordan Klein in the morning. It is 5:39, and welcome to a Friday. It is June 5th, and here are the three things that you need to know as you head out the door this morning. The Dollar Bank Three Rivers Arts Festival kicks off today at Arts Landing. The festival runs through this weekend and returns June 11th through the 14th, featuring live music from the Spin Doctors and Joan Osborne. Rachel Carson Bridge and parts of Fort Duquesne Boulevard will be closed during the event. Pennsylvania's hands-free driving law is now fully in effect. Starting today, drivers can be ticketed for holding or using a cell phone while driving, even when stopped at a red light or in traffic. Violators face a $50 fine plus fees under the Paul Miller's Law. And Ryan O'Hearn drove in three runs and Jared Jones threw five scoreless innings as the Pirates beat the Astros 5-1 last night to take the series and now head into a weekend matchup with Atlanta. First pitch is at 7:15. And those are the three things that you need to know as you head out the door this morning.
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5: Celebrating America's 250th birthday, it's a moment considered to be the birth of the television age in politics. On September 26, 1960, CBS broadcast the first televised presidential debate. John F. Kennedy and Richard M. Nixon meet at the network studio in Chicago. 70 million viewers tuned in to see the candidates answer questions from moderator Howard K. Smith.
6: 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And it's waged right here in the United States.
7: 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I don't want the talents of any American to go to waste.
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0: Warmer and a little more muggy today. We'll see high temperatures reach the mid to upper 80s under partly cloudy skies. It will be warm tonight as overnight lows only drop into the mid to upper 60s. Watch for some strong afternoon storms on Saturday. Highs in the mid 80s. From the Channel 11 Severe Weather Center, I'm Mattis Uclo for Wish 99.7.
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Pittsburgh's Wish, 99.7. Stuart and Chloe in the morning. We play the most music for your workday. And then at 8 o'clock, we've got a commercial-free hour just for you. Hey, it's 5:49. It's Jordan. I'm so excited about this. Tonight is night one of this pre-show party that I'm hosting. When the Pittsburgh Symphony comes to you and says, could you host a party for us? Like, say no more. I am totally there. But it's not just tonight. It's also Saturday night and then Sunday afternoon. So I sure hope you will join me at Heinz Hall as the Pittsburgh Symphony presents Disco Divas. That's right. There's going to be a costume contest, so deck yourself out in your favorite disco era outfit. We've got disco trivia. We've got disco hits. I've got tons of great prizes. Wait till you see these. And I would love to see it tonight. Everything starts at 6:30. Show starts at 7:30. And we're going to have even cocktails and mocktails themed ones at that. Like, say no more. I am so there. Can't wait to see you tonight. Heinz Hall is Roxette on Wish 99.7. Good morning.

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7, it's Jordan Klein in the morning. It is 6:04, and we'll be talking about what is trending now. It's coming up in minutes. This one is an all music trending now, and all good news. Nobody died, but I do have to tell you, someone is coming out with new music. Someone that passed away a long time ago, but there's new music out, so that's always interesting. I'll tell you more on that. Coming up in minutes, here's the Backstreet Boys.

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0: 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It's Jordan Klein in the morning. Partly cloudy today. We'll see a high of 86.
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0: Michael Jackson has made Billboard history, becoming the first artist to chart a song in the Hot 100 in every decade since the 1970s. His song Chicago debuted at number 30 this week and marking his 52nd career solo chart entry. Taylor Swift is heading back to her country roots with a new song for Toy Story 5, the track I Knew It, I Knew You. Here, take a listen.
3: When it mattered, I saw you standing there in the light of the window wearing that same smile. Man, it's been a while, but I knew it, I knew you.
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2: Warmer and a little more muggy today. We'll see high temperatures reach the mid to upper 80s under partly cloudy skies. It will be warm tonight as overnight lows only drop into the mid to upper 60s. Watch for some strong afternoon storms on Saturday. Highs in the mid 80s. From the Channel 11 Severe Weather Center, I'm Addis Uclow for Wish 99.7. 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

Pittsburgh's Wish 99.7. It's Jordan Klein in the morning, and we'll have a commercial-free hour just for you. It's coming up at 8 o'clock. Great way to kick off a Friday. And speaking of which, it is going to be so busy this weekend. There is no reason to be bored. There's something for everyone. We've got Morgan Wallen. He is in concert tonight and tomorrow. We've got the Arts Festival kicking off today. It's going this weekend. And then we've got the Rock and Regatta Saturday and Sunday, and Comic-Con, and whatever else is going on. Oh my God, I'm exhausted just talking about it, quite frankly. It's AHA on Wish 99.7.

Pittsburgh's Wish 99.7. It's Jordan Klein in the morning. It is 6:27. Coming up right around 6:40, I'm going to have the three things that you need to know as you head out the door this morning. Yes, we're talking about the Arts Festival. And yes, we're talking about a new law that goes in effect. It's on the way in minutes. Here's Cutting Crew.

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0: Pittsburgh's Wish, 99.7. It's Jordan Klein in the morning. It is 6:40. Hey, don't forget, we'll have a commercial-free hour for you coming up at 8 o'clock. It is going to be simply gorgeous today. Lots of sunshine. We're going to see a high of 86.
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0: The Dollar Bank Three Rivers Arts Festival kicks off today at Arts Landing. The festival runs this weekend and returns June 11th through the 14th, featuring live music from the Spin Doctors and Joan Osborne. The Rachel Carson Bridge and parts of Fort Duquesne Boulevard will be closed during the event. Pennsylvania's hands-free driving law is now fully in effect. Starting today, drivers can be ticketed for holding or using a cell phone while driving, even when stopped at a red light or in traffic. Violators face a $50 fine plus fees under Paul Miller's law. And the Pirates beat the Astros 5-1 last night to take the series and now head into a weekend matchup in Atlanta against the Braves. First pitch is at 7:15. And those are the three things that you need to know as you head out the door this morning.
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10: Warmer and a little more muggy today. We'll see high temperatures reach the mid to upper 80s under partly cloudy skies. It will be warm tonight as overnight lows only drop into the mid to upper 60s. Watch for some strong afternoon storms on Saturday.

Pittsburgh's Wish 99.7. It's Jordan Klein in the morning. It is 6:50. I love memes. They make me laugh so hard. I just saw one just a second ago that says, from here on out, do not invite me to anything that doesn't have air conditioning. And I'm like, amen. I don't handle heat very well. Thank God for the Heinz Hall, though, the air conditioning tonight. I'm in for it.

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This is Wish Music. I'm in love with the shape of you. 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

Pittsburgh's Wish 99.7. It's Jordan Klein in the morning, the most music for your workday, and commercial free at 8 o'clock. It's 6:56. Did you happen to see the pictures of the Steelers? They got to have Kennywood to themselves yesterday morning, and I actually saw Aaron Rodgers smiling. Smiling, yes, at Kennywood. What? It's amazing. It's Donna Lewis.

Alrighty, you're bright-eyed and bushy-tailed on a Friday. Come on, it's going to be a nice day today. I think we should go out with a bang. We're getting ready for a brand new impossible question up for grabs today. It's a family four-pack of tickets for the Gateway Clippers Pirate Fun with Friends Cruise, which happens Wednesday, June 24th. Your chance to win that is just minutes away. 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
5: Warmer and a little more muggy today. We'll see high temperatures reach the mid to upper 80s under partly cloudy skies. It will be warm tonight as overnight lows only drop into the mid to upper 60s. Watch for some strong afternoon storms on Saturday. Highs in the mid 80s. From the Channel 11 Severe Weather Center, I'm Addis Uclow for Wish 99.7.

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1: Just about all Americans have one of these. But 100 years ago, only 10% could say the same.
2: Is it a middle name?
1: It is! This is the second day in a row, right out of the gate. Holy cow! Very good. You know what? There are times where I put a question together. I'm like, this is easy. Oh, they'll get it, you know, get it right away. And then it ends up going for 2 days. And then there's other times where I'm like, I don't know. This one could be a little hard. I don't know. And then you get it right out of the gate. So I give up. I don't know which way it's going to go. You just never know. Congratulations.
2: Thank you.
1: What's your name?
2: This is Frank.
1: Frank. Where are you calling from today, Frank?
2: Houston.
1: Houston. Frank, on a Friday, you're my big winner. Congratulations. And we're getting you hooked up with a family four-pack of tickets for the Gateway Clippers Pirate Fun with Friends Cruise. All happens Wednesday, June 24th.
2: Sounds good.
1: Just about all Americans had a middle name, but 100 years ago, only 10% could say the same. 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

Pittsburgh's Wish 99.7 is Stuart and Klein in the morning. It is 7:30. Did you remember what today is? Today is National Donut Day. And guess what? If you head on over to our Facebook page or Instagram page, I've got a video that I posted yesterday all about Donut Day, but it is also your chance to score a $50 gift card to Giant Eagle. That would come in handy for not only donuts, but maybe some gas. All right, your chance to win that, just simply head on over to our Facebook page.

0: Pittsburgh's Wish, 99.7. It's Jordan Klein in the morning, 7:43. And tonight is the night. And, and then we do it again Saturday night and then Sunday afternoon. What I'm talking about is this huge party that I'm hosting at Heinz Hall tonight. Tonight is the first night. We're going to be there at 6:30 for a pre-show party for Disco Divas with the Pittsburgh Symphony at Heinz Hall. So here's the deal. You can get your tickets at a discount right now for just $19.79. All you have to do is use the code WISH79. And there you go. You get discount tickets. Can't wait to see you tonight. We are going to have a disco trivia. We're going to have a best dress contest, which you know I'm all about. I love a good custom contest. And disco hits. We're going to have great prizes for you as well. Plus, there's cocktails and mocktails. Once again, I am so there for that. So I would love to see you tonight or tomorrow night or on Sunday afternoon. Either one. We're going to have a party every single day. And I'm there for it. All right. It is at Heinz Hall tonight with the Pittsburgh Symphony for Disco Divas and Wish 99.7.
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Pittsburgh's Wish 99.7, today's hits and yesterday's favorites. Happy National Donut Day. 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

0: Pittsburgh's Wish 99.7. It's Jordan Klein in the morning. So much going on this weekend between the Three Rivers Arts Festival concerts at Acrisure Stadium. We've got Rock and Regatta this weekend, and also Comic-Con coming to the Convention Center. 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

Pittsburgh's Wish, 99.7, today's hits and yesterday's favorites. A big hello to Cindy listening to us in Glenshaw. We've got Dustin in Irwin and Monica in Greensburg. Guys, thank you so much for having us on today. 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It's free. There's Michael Jackson.

only is it National Donut Day, but it is also National Ketchup Day. But remember, we're only going to celebrate if it's Heinz. If it's the cheap stuff, we're not celebrating. We're not even going to acknowledge it. Right now, it's Pink on Wish 99.7. Right from

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today's hits and yesterday's favorites for your workday. I'm Melanie. Pittsburgh's Wish 99.7. A little Pittsburgh pride from 120 million years ago. Did you hear about this? A paleontologist from Carnegie Museum of Natural History helped discover a new feathered dinosaur species in China. It's actually related to a velociraptor. I can't even begin to pronounce it, but it may be the youngest known member of the raptor family. Anyway, in a fun little twist, after more than 100 fossil birds were found at the site, researchers now know what was eating them. So there's that.

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You can enjoy that through tomorrow in Latrobe, featuring free family fun, Daniel Tiger activities, and a big finale Saturday with Daniel Tiger and Mr. McFeely. The neighborhood trolley, pony rides, magic shows, and a whole lot more. 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

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I'm Melanie with Pittsburgh's Wish 99.7. So it looks like NASA's next lunar mission is going to have a little bit of a luxury upgrade. Yeah, less than 10 minutes, I'll tell you what it's all about. Everybody.

Well, NASA's next mission to the moon isn't happening until next year, 2027, but it's getting a little bit of a luxury upgrade. Well, the astronauts are, because they are going to be making their moonwalk in groundbreaking spacesuits designed by Parada. Oh, yeah.

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Going to go to the Three Rivers Arts Festival this weekend? Yeah, it kicks off today, runs all weekend long, and then you can enjoy it next weekend, too. I know we'll be making our way out there as well. I'm Melanie with Wish 99.7 as you enjoy commercial-free music for your workday.

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this is kind of a personal question, but do you consider yourself cool? 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

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I'm Melanie with Wish 99.7. Not that I want to wish this weekend away, but I am excited for Monday night. I want to watch the Stanley Pup competition. Have you seen the pup that's going to be representing our Penguins? Adorable. 12-week-old rescue pup named Chris LaFang.

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my goodness, it is a busy weekend around Pittsburgh. You definitely can't get bored. You have the Mr. Rogers Family Days going on today and tomorrow. Also happening, the Iron City Beer Rockin' Regatta. Yeah, with Pittsburgh Brewing Company. That kicks off tomorrow and Sunday. 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

Okay, this is kind of crazy. I know there's been a lot of talk about the movie The Odyssey that's coming out starring Matt Damon, Tom Holland, Anne Hathaway, Zendaya. 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Isn't that crazy? We are way over a month away. 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

More good news for us Steelers. Guess who's sticking around? Tight end Darnell Washington. Yeah, he just signed a 4-year, $42 million extension with $21 million guaranteed. Good for him. 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
1: Celebrating America's 250th birthday. 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But then pioneers like Al Jarvis developed personalities. With the birth of rock and roll, DJs became even more important.
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do not feel like cooking dinner tonight. Friday nights is probably my least favorite night to cook dinner. We typically go out, order pizza, something like that. But maybe we'll just have dinner at the Three Rivers Arts Festival. Yeah, it kicks off tonight, goes on all weekend long. They always have good food vendors out there. Maybe that's what we'll do. I'm Melanie. It's Wish 99.7. Glad to have you along as you wish at work today.

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Chicago is starting to add concert dates for this summer. They're out on tour with Styx. Wouldn't that be a cool show, Chicago and Styx? Let's hope they add Pittsburgh to the lineup. Here's Hard to Say I'm Sorry. 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

0: 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Disco Divas is coming to Heinz Hall Friday, June 5th through Sunday, June 7th. 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

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We've got the Three Rivers Arts Festival kicking off today, their brand new home at Arts Landing. This is also the weekend of the Iron City Rock and Regatta, Saturday and Sunday. That is going to be so much fun.

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August 14th, that's the date you're going to see the Goo Goo Dolls at Star Lake Amphitheater, one of the many great concerts this summer. 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

Today's hits and yesterday's favorites. Pittsburgh's Wish 99.7. Pirates continue their weekend road trip there against the Braves starting tonight. But next week, they're going to be back at PNC Park. In fact, next weekend is going to be a luau weekend. And it's going to be warm in Pittsburgh for the Buccos all week. 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

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We've got the perfect thing. 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It's going on tomorrow and Sunday at the Iron City Brewing Company. They've got live music. 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

0: 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Disco Divas is coming to Heinz Hall Friday, June 5th through Sunday, June 7th. 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